Taylor Swift on Nova 909. You with Kale. Hi. Hey, if you've been following The Voice Australia, how good's Adelaide contestant Charlotte June? Her voice is incredible. She's the one that did that cover of REM and Kate Bush. She

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1: Maddie's back after this on Nova. 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
2: 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I hate you, I hate you, I hate you, but I was just kidding myself. Our every moment.

0: 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That is G Flip with Bet on Fire on Nova. 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
1: Pitsy, Whipper and Kate.
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3: Annie, my cocker spaniel, she's hyperactive.
4: When you're talking to her, does she jump from topic to topic all the time?
3: Yes. Yes. That kind never of knows thing? Where her keys are.
4: Right.
3: Just pick one task,
4: yeah,
3: Annie.
4: Annie, just get that job done.
3: Are you going to lick me after I get out?

0: 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Coming up, this fresh hit from Olivia Rodrigo. Whole damn world. I love this song. It's so catchy. It's called Drop Dead and it plays next on Nova.
1: Zixi, Whipper and Kate.
2: Something that's happened, but you had to go to hospital to get it taken out. If you've got a story,

0: 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Great car song too.
1: Is this a show? You went to this show with Fitzy?
0: I did.
1: Yeah.
0: Went to a lot of shows with Fitz. It's so good.
1: I've got one from our faves. We all love Shepherd.
0: Our Brisbane friends.
1: We all love Shepherd. It's impossible to not love Shepherd.
0: Geronimo.
1: Well, side note, Geronimo has just passed 1 billion streams.
2: Are you serious?
1: A billion. I mean, good on them. We love them. They have a fifth studio album that's expected to come out later in the year, but this is their single, Night Drive.

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1: 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A shower or two today at a top of 18 and right now it's 12 degrees on Adelaide's Nova 919.
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Jaden Hazy on Adelaide's Nova 919. We have an ultimate grand final barbecue giveaway worth $800 to give away. Now, how are you going to win this? Well, you're going to listen out for a particular barbecue banger. This morning, we're going to kick it off right on the top part of the top shelf. Jovi, Living on a Prayer, when you hear it, 13, 24, 10, to win an ultimate grand final barbecue giveaway. What I mean, what next for Taylor Swift? Oh, the accolades just keep on coming. It's great.